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He knocked her down and blacked in the eye. She gets back home. 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
0: De Ràdio Castelldefels.